0: win over the Broncos last night. In the earlier game yesterday, the Rabbitohs defeated the Sharks 36-12. Today, the Storm host the Tigers in Melbourne, while the Raiders and Panthers will clash in Canberra.
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2: A magistrate says extremist misinformation is fueling dangerous behaviour after sentencing a Muswellbrook man over online threats.
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3: 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We do need to protect citizens of Muswellbrook from climate change.
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4: Sunny conditions, 23 degrees for your Sunday. Looking to Monday, a shower or two with showers continuing into Tuesday, 21 degrees, and a possible shower again for Wednesday, 21.
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0: 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Happy Mother's Day to all the mums out there. 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And I've got to give a shout out to Rachel. She's texted me in and said, I just want to wish my mum a very happy Mother's Day, and I'm taking her out for breakfast this morning. So have a great day, Rachel, and thank you so much for your text. 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

0: 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It's Power FM. Hello, you got Sammy hanging out with you. You wake up with Katie 6 till 9 weekdays where you get to play the Wheel of Games. Now, she does make it a little bit too easy.
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1: Try, oh, no, well, it's 100, but I already pressed the tick. 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What's the name of the fairy tale girl who loses her glass slipper?
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1: Yes, ma'am. We're going to take that as a win. All right, Louise, you are our winner. A large pizza, a drink and a garlic bread. Thanks to our Pizza Bella. Congratulations.
2: Thank you.
0: 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I mean, if you get an answer wrong, you still get the prize. 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

0: 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So I hope you have a ball, and I'll catch you on Monday from 1 o'clock. See you then. It's been Sammy with you.
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Good morning. It's still technically morning. You're hanging out with Katie. Taking over from Sammy, playing you more of the Hunter's best music, though, like these three coming up this hour.

0: Somba, Guy Sebastian and Tyler times Marshmallow coming up this hour. Stick around though, because right after this we've got Tom Walker and Leave a Light On. You're on Power FM, hanging out with Katie. Good morning, mid-morning, it works.
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0: 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You're on Power FM hanging out with Katie. 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

0: 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It's Benny Boone and Green Day on the other side of this, so keep it locked to Power FM.
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3: Hi there, I'm Alana Riley. The Federal Treasurer is rubbishing claims that the government's new infrastructure fund is just an imitation of an idea from the Coalition. The $2 billion fund, to be outlined in Tuesday's federal budget, will help deliver water, roads and power needed to build 65,000 new homes. One Nation has ended the Coalition's 77-year reign in the regional New South Wales seat of Farrer. David Farley has won the by-election, becoming the first One Nation candidate ever elected into the House of Representatives. Overseas, prep is underway to get passengers off that hantavirus-infected cruise ship, but the disembarkation in the Canary Islands might be over before it even begins. Hours before it's due to dock, reports have emerged that the operation may have been cancelled as some charter flights to take passengers home have not arrived on time. And in entertainment news, Delta Goodrum is just days away from representing Australia in the Eurovision semi-final 2 this week, the singer unveiling her stage design in the first rehearsal in Vienna. The semi-final 2 gets underway Friday morning, our time.
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3: Maroons coach Billy Slater is reportedly looking at shaking up selection to back youth this Origin series amid an injury and form crisis. It comes after Queensland veteran Tom Dearden was ruled out for at least the first two games of this series after the Cowboys star hurt his ankle in Friday's loss to the Eels. According to News Corp, Jojo Fifita, Max Plath, Sam Walker and Ezra Mam are all in discussion for a possible debut. Elsewhere in the NRL, a major injury blow has marred the Sea Eagles' 28-point win over the Broncos. Manly forward Siasiwa Takauho was stretchered from the field with a broken leg. He'll now need surgery. This afternoon, the Storm hosts the West Tigers in Melbourne before the Raiders face the Panthers in Canberra, where temps could dip as low as 1 degree.
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4: Good morning, I'm Cameron Smith. The local tennis courts at Murrurundi have had a full facelift. Plans are now on public exhibition for a major new education precinct at Huntley.
1: With a journalist based right here in Muswellbrook, we can deliver local stories from local voices that you simply can't get anywhere else.
4: Work has started on Scone Road to repair damage caused by this year's floods. The future of the Mount Arthur coal mine near Muswellbrook has taken a dramatic turn.
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0: 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Let's circle back on this new song. 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

you are. Miley Cyrus's new one, Younger You, on Power. You're hanging out with Katie, and it is technically now the afternoon. We are in the arvo. How is your Mother's Day going? Have you hung out with your mum yet, or are you a mother perhaps? Or perhaps you don't have your mum with you, and this is just a nice day to reflect and share some memories and all that kind of stuff. All right, we are going to be your soundtrack. Whatever you're doing today, here is what's coming up before 1 o'clock. Let it try.

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Thanks to Labor's Mitre 10, your mighty helpful local hardware. 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
8: Hey there, I'm Jess Kennedy. Housing will be a major focus of the federal budget when it's released on Tuesday, according to Treasurer Jim Chalmers. It'll include a $2 billion fund to help councils and states build infrastructure for new homes like power, water and local roads.
9: The money will start flowing by the end of the year. This is an extra $2 billion in the kind of infrastructure that we need to build another 65,000 homes.
8: Chalmers on 7 there. And a historic win for One Nation, the party secured their first lower house seat in yesterday's Farrer by-election. The seat was vacated by former opposition and Liberal leader Susan Lee, but now David Farley has it after voters took to polling booths. An operation that would see passengers from the Hunter virus-infected cruise ship disembark in the Canary Islands has reportedly been scrapped. Nine News reports some of the charter flights haven't arrived on time. And the persons died after being struck by a plane taking off at Denver International Airport. Passengers forced to evacuate after the incident sparked a brief engine fire.
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10: Mother's Day footy begins in Melbourne, where the struggling Storm faces the West Tigers. The Tigers also coming off a heavy loss. Coach Benji Marshall says they've taken accountability.
11: When you're the coach, it starts with you, so you've got to go look in the mirror at what you did during the week. Just simplified things this week, made a real big focus on just us.
10: The Raiders and Panthers to close out round 10 in the nation's capital. The Seagulls soaring to a 32-4 win over the Broncos last night at Brookvale Oval, while South smashed the Sharks 36-12. The Pies' 54-point loss to Geelong won't change their plans for Scott Pendlebury. Coach Craig McRae will rest the veteran in next week's crunch clash in Sydney, allowing him to break the game's record the following round at the MCG.
12: Excited for what that looks like in a couple of weeks' time. We'll sit in this now and have a shallow loss and dust us off quickly and get up to Sydney and put on a good performance for our fans.
10: The Suns, Giants and Swans notching wins in yesterday's other encounters, while the Demons and Eagles doing battle at Marvel Stadium shortly. And the race to the A-League decider is wide open after both first leg semi-finals ended in draws. That's sport. I'm Harrison Preeb.
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0: A sunny day today after a bit of a foggy start this morning. You've got showers coming in tomorrow for Monday. 23 is your top there. The showers are continuing Tuesday and Wednesday. 23 is your top for Tuesday, 22 for Wednesday. That's your Power 4-day forecast. 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

0: 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Bujra, gentlemen.
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You're hanging out with Katie for your Mother's Day. Hope you're having a wonderful time. Whatever you're doing, maybe you're working. Well, you know what? I can keep you company. Let's take a sneak peek at the playlist coming up this hour.

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0: Republic, Need Your Love, you're on Power. Good afternoon. You're hanging out with Katie and we're giving you the chance to go around the world. It's 98.1 Power FM's around the world and 15K. 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I gave Mark a call and this is what he said.
1: Till the money runs out, probably the Isle of Man when the TT's on. Go have a look at the Tale of the Dragon in the States. A few other Sturgis, just until I run out of money, that's it.
0: I love it, Mark. If you win this, you've got a round-the-world trip on flights for two people plus $15,000. So pretty much the world is your oyster. Thanks so much for going in the comp. And, yeah, can't wait to see who wins this one.
1: Yeah, it sounds really great. It's about the only way I'm going to be able to afford to go to places I want to go.
0: Well, there's only one way to win it. 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It's 981 Power FM's Around the World and 15K. Stick around. We're going to get you into INXS after this one with New Sensation playing for you in under three on Power.
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that's it. It's time for me to go and see my mum and give her her presents for the day for Mother's Day. I hope you've had a lovely day so far and thank you for your company. Gailey and Emily Jade are in next to keep you entertained throughout your afternoon, and I'll be back bright and early tomorrow morning for your Power FM Brekkie show from 6 a.m. All right, I'll see you there. Have a great rest of your weekend. Bye, y'all. The noughties tunes you love.

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1: Hey there, I'm Jess Kennedy. Housing is said to be a centrepiece for Tuesday's federal budget with a $2 billion fund to help get 65,000 homes built. The cash will support infrastructure like water, power and roads. The federal treasurer's also hinted at difficult but necessary tax reforms. The federal opposition's taking aim at the Labor Party after One Nation secured the seat of Farah in the by-election. It's their first seat in the lower house, taken on by David Farley. Shadow Regional Health Minister Anne Webster's told Sky the federal government was cowardly.
2: First up, we need to acknowledge that Labor cowardly did not even show up. They were 15% last year in the election. They didn't want to be shown up to be even less now.
1: An investigation's been launched after a man died allegedly trying to run away from police in Brisbane. Cops say a wanted man was spotted yesterday afternoon. The 18-year-old tried to flee by scaling a balcony to a lower level, but he fell. And Russian President Vladimir Putin has declared the war with Ukraine is nearing its conclusion.
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3: NRL kicking off between the Storm and West Tigers at Amy Park. Our league expert Corey Oates tipping the Storm to snap its 7-game losing streak against an injury-ravaged Tigers.
4: Tigers have lost their probably three of their top five best players. Fullback's out, Buller's out, Adam Dewey's out, and the back rower, who's been an absolute wrecking ball this year and been one of their best every game, he's out. So those three players are so important.
3: The Raiders to face ladder leaders Penrith in Canberra. Coach Ricky Stewart reckons they've worked through a challenging start to the season.
5: Our games are starting to become a little bit more of a bit more fluent with a few of the newer faces we've got in the team. It does take a couple of games to find that cohesion.
3: Around the grounds in the AFL, where at last check the Demons leading West Coast by 25 in the second term at Marvel Stadium. The Crows are hunting back-to-back wins against Richmond at the MCG. And the Giants and Melbourne Mavericks are on court in the Super Netball. The Melbourne Vixens to host the Queensland Firebirds, while New South Wales Swifts down the Sunshine Coast Lightning 70-56 in last night's encounter. That's sport. I'm Harrison Preve.
0: Around at the pub.
6: Yeah!
0: A meal with the family. A morning coffee just the way you like it. 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It's more than a good time. It's a good choice. 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
7: A sunny day today after a bit of a foggy start this morning. You've got showers coming in tomorrow for Monday. 23 is your top there. The showers are continuing Tuesday and Wednesday. 23 is your top for Tuesday, 22 for Wednesday. That's your Power 4-day forecast. 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
8: Y'all know what this is all about.
0: The weekend is on, and so are these guys. This is Gailey and Emily Jade.
9: Do you dress up your dog is what we're addressing?
10: And it's actually Gailey asking the question.
9: Yeah.
10: Not me.
9: Want people to make me feel better about it.
10: We're also going to talk about this really cool thing you can do with NASA and a website and seeing your name from space.
9: That's pretty cool. We're talking about Poppy G as well, and also your daughter Millie in camp.
10: She's on school camp. Woohoo! Oh, I miss it terribly. It's Gailey and Emily Jade.
0: Yeah. They keep turning up on their weekend and we keep putting them on. This is Gailey and Emily.
10: Oh, I miss it terribly. It's Gailey and Emily Jade.
0: Yeah. They keep turning up on their weekend, and we keep putting

0: Bailey and Emily Jade.
1: Thomas, our miniature poodle. Now, he's always okay with a jumper and actually likes putting them on, right? So you just put the front legs through and then you've got the jumper on the back, and he's got a couple, but he in winter, it's like if he's not wearing it, he wants it on.
0: Aww.
1: So he kind of likes being a little person. So we
0: or
1: went
0: warm.
1: Yes, well, that true. But we went and bought him some pajamas the other day because we saw some, and with some new jumpers because mm-hmm. he was due for new ones.
0: Yeah.
1: So he got a whole new wardrobe. The lucky little spoilt thing. But
0: there is a part of you as you're buying it that's just like, what have I become?
1: The funny thing is, I'm like, oh, don't dress your dog up when Ange is getting them, but I think he looks so cute. I'm more like, oh, yeah, that's a cute one. I've been caught up. Like,
0: you're a supportive
1: anyway,
0: man.
1: The funniest thing is, though, you know how naturally if just say you were staying home for a day and you were in your pajamas, if a person, and then the other person's been out at work and they come home and they see their partner in their pajamas, or you go home and your kids have been on holidays but they're still in their pajamas, you're like, what are you doing wasting your life? You're sitting in your pajamas. I literally yesterday got home and Thomas was still in his pajamas in the afternoon, and I felt like, what are you doing just lying around like all day? Get out and do something.
0: Pull your weight around here.
1: Anyway, I thought he looks great, and I mean, our family adores him, but I'm asking basically, please, someone ring up and say that you dress your dog up. Like, we're not alone. People must do it because there's a lot of stock. So, now, Kylie, do you dress your pets up?
2: I used to dress my cat up when I was younger. I've still got a photo of my cat dressed up in doll's clothes.
0: Okay, you were younger. That's okay. If you were doing it now, I'd be worried. I'd say, don't put that on your Tinder profile.
1: Thanks, Kylie. That is so true. Oh my God. Hi, Michelle.
3: Hi.
1: Have you dressed up a pet?
3: I do. I have a caboodle named Freddy. He's very cute, and whenever he has a really bad haircut, where he's got a bit matted and he has to be shaved to the bone, he looks terrible. So I put him in an adorable Hawaiian shirt and people still think he's cute.
1: That's hilarious.
0: Like when men get a bad haircut, they put a hat on.
3: That's my theory.
1: So what about in winter? Do you have jumpers or anything like that for him?
3: When I was in Melbourne, I did. He had a whole wardrobe of knits and a puffer and all sorts of things. He's nice and warm.
1: Yeah, he's just a nudist here. He's a nudist.
0: Yeah, he moved here for the lifestyle.
1: No, he did.
4: 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Using this show as an excuse to get away from their families every weekend. 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

0: Gaily and Emily Jade, hello.
1: Okay, here's something fun for you to do right now.
0: Right.
1: And it's this. So NASA have launched, well, they've already had a website, but they've launched this really cool thing where you can find your name in the Earth.
0: Right.
1: So you've got to go to a website called Landsat. So
0: okay.
1: Just Landsat. Yep. And when you go into it, it prompts you to type your name in.
0: Okay.
1: So you type your name in, the letters of your name, and then it's years of satellite pictures of the Earth where they find and have found letters in the Earth. So, for example, the Y in the shape of a river.
0: Okay, yeah, gotcha.
1: Or L's in the shape of...
0: In the landscape.
1: In paddocks, you know, right. In the way that the different farmers have, like, mowed and ploughed their land.
0: Gotcha, yeah.
1: Volcanoes, all that kind of stuff. So whatever your name is, you can Google it, and so you can put your name in, and then it comes up. Now, I know this is radio, so it's hard to explain, but it's very pretty because each letter is a different part of the world.
0: Yep, yep.
1: And you could print them out as a beautiful picture.
0: It's a great
1: idea. And frame
0: idea.
1: It for somebody as a gift.
0: Yep.
1: Under the title of like The Earth Knows Your Name or something like that. But the other thing that's really cool with it is that each picture, it tells you where in the world it is.
0: All
1: so
0: right.
1: The longitude and latitude of it, but also just like where it is, like Bolivia or whatever.
0: Yeah, yeah.
1: And I was doing this because like, you know, curious and put my name in it. Tried to put Gaily and Emily J, but it was too long. So, but anyway, you could use it as your next travel itinerary and you could travel to all the places
0: that name came
1: where
0: up.
1: And you could take photos of yourself near the letter of your name from around the world.
0: That'd be funny. I'd be like, oh, yeah, I'll do the one in Hawaii and I'll do the A. I'll do that one looks good. That's in Canada.
1: Mm-hmm.
0: And Buenos Aires has got one in there.
1: Yeah, yeah.
0: I don't know about going to something Stan. So
1: and I might miss a run.
0: So can we do it again and see if I can get another country for the L?
1: It's a great idea. I just wanted to share it and say, go do it.
0: Yeah, check it out.
1: Yeah, it's really cool.
0: Nice piece of art. It's Gaily and Emily J.
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0: Hello there. It's Gailey and Emily Jade, and there's someone we love in our show dearly, and it is...
1: Poppy J!
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3: about poor Gailey Gal's old man, Poppy J.
1: I've been watching a bit of footy with the old man. He's in the nursing home, 91 years old, and I've been watching a bit of the Anzac Day game with him, Collingwood, and at halftime, Scott Penderbury is just about to break the game's record. For the most games played or equal it and then go on to break it if he's all good. But my dad noticed at half-time that he had all, you know, the Chinese cupping that you get done and that leaves those marks on your back?
0: Yeah, yeah.
1: He had it all over his back and Dad didn't know what it was. So he said, look at Pendle's back. Have they been using his back as a coffee table? There's no all the cups have been down.
0: I can't unsee that now.
1: I know, it was there. Anyway, we had a laugh over that. But... the game last weekend, it was on a Thursday, I think, Hawthorn played Collingwood and there's a guy called James Sicily who's the captain of Hawthorn. Mm. And I was telling Dad on the phone at quarter time because I was telling him to watch it. Mm. And I said, side bottom's gone to Sicily. And he said, oh, okay, well, what's he going to do? And I said, well, he's going to be a defensive forward because Sicily's a halfback and he's like a quarterback. He organises everything. And I thought they were sending Sidebottom to nullify him. And he goes, so Sicily. And I said, yes. Like I think he was just catching up with the name. And he goes, where are they playing? And I said, at the MCG. And he said, well, what's he doing in Sicily?
0: I love Poppy G. It's Gailey and Emily it. Jade.
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0: drop dead.
1: It's Gailey and Emily Jade.
2: Well, I've got a daughter. Her name's Millie, and she's in year nine. She's went off for her year nine camp.
1: Right.
2: Now, up until this year, she's always been a camp girl, excited to go to camp.
1: She's overheard you, I reckon.
2: Oh, well, look, here's the thing. This year's camping was like real camping. So it wasn't just like, you know, sometimes you go to like Canberra or whatever, and there's ski camps and whatever the camps are that all the kids go to. This was like fully like camping. There's a lot of kids doing their Duke of Edinburgh. That's still a thing, Duke of Edinburgh. Yeah, it's really big at my daughter's school and everything. Anyway, she was just not happy about going to camp, which I thought was a bit odd. But also there's a lot of changes in year nine in girls. So I was like, is she worried about anything happening on camp? And, you know, I'm not there to help her. You know what I'm talking about. You know, it's that era, you know.
1: Yep.
2: Things change for girls. I've really noticed that year 8 to 9, real change in, you know, not wanting to do sport as much and all that kind of stuff, you know. Anyway, we finally convinced her that, you know, she should be going and that it's going to be a wonderful time and whatnot. And off we went and we dropped her off to school camp. And my husband gets a call a day later from the school. And we panic a little because we've never, ever had a call from the school at camp.
1: So you're thinking, God, what's she done?
2: Well, he's like, what's going on? Now, what I will say for those that are listening that might not know, she's got ADHD and she's on medication. So that's always a bit of a rigmarole as well, filling out the forms whatnot. So when he took the call, they started talking about meds. And so he was like, oh, yeah, okay. And then they started talking about food and diet. And he's like, is she allowed to eat this? And he's like, didn't we fill all that out? And they're like, oh, but we're cooking this like curry thing tonight and it's got these ingredients. And he's like, I think you might be calling the wrong parent. She's got no food allergies.
1: Yeah.
2: And then the nurse looked and she went, oh, I've called the number above. Like, I've called your number and I'm meant to be calling the student above.
1: Gotcha.
2: Right?
1: Yeah. Yeah.
2: So because he was there going, you know, like for all the people to ring, they ring him over me. Like I would have known in 1 second that it wasn't my daughter.
1: That's right. He was entertaining the idea.
2: He was 10 minutes in before he was like, hang on a minute. Anyway, so he's like, oh, well, now that I've got you on the phone, how's she going? And the nurse said, oh, she's so funny. She's got such a sense of humour. He said, what do you mean? She said, well, the first night was in cabins, but we've surprised them that the next night's actually they've got to put on a backpack and they've got to hike and then they've got to set up camp. And when she found out, she said, I'm sorry, I'm a celebrity. Get me out of here.
1: And Jared, she's your daughter.
2: Jared had to say, no, she's not joking. That wasn't a joke.
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4: Hey there, I'm Jess Kennedy. The Treasurer says housing is set to be the centrepiece of the federal budget when it's handed down on Tuesday. A $2 billion fund has been announced to help get 65,000 homes built. Jim Chalmers has told the ABC it's all about getting the required infrastructure there.
5: It's all about the water and power and local road infrastructure, which is necessary to get more projects over the line. So tens of thousands more homes because of this $2 billion investment in a budget which is really focused on housing.
4: One Nation has ended the coalition's 77-year reign in the regional New South Wales seat of Farrer. David Farley won the by-election, becoming the first One Nation candidate ever elected into the House of Representatives. A woman has been seriously injured in a hit-and-run in Melbourne. Police say the e-scooter rider was struck at Melton this morning. The car didn't stop. Hungary's new Prime Minister, Peter Magyar, has been sworn in, vowing not to rule over the country. And tens of thousands of people have taken part in Mother's Day Classic events across the country.
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6: left in the NRL, where the Storm leads the Tigers 26-4 at halftime at Amy Park. The latter leading Panthers preparing for a showdown with the Raiders in the nation's capital. Coach Ivan Cleary says Canberra is always a tricky road trip.
7: Unpredictable side. They're very powerful, got some really, really good players, and always a challenge, you know, down there in Canberra. Looking forward to it. Each and every week in the NRL, it's a, you know, it's a different challenge, but always difficult.
6: Meanwhile, Queensland's been dealt a blow ahead of this year's State of Origin series. Tom Dearden expected to miss the first two games. The playmaker's suffering an ankle injury in the Cowboys' loss to the Eels on Friday. AFL into the third quarter at Marvel Stadium, where the Demons are leading the Eagles by 31 points. Richmond and Adelaide about to do battle at the MCG. ACT Brumbies notching a 32-15 win over the Western Force, cementing their spot in the Super Rugby top six. Aussie Alexi Popperin's down Jakub Mensik 6-3, 2-6, 6-4 in the round of 64 at the Italian Tennis Open, with Aryna Sabalenka stunned by Sarana Kostaya in three sets. That's sport. I'm Harrison Preve. This is
3: Australia. More Aussie than wearing your cozy because you ran out of undies. Oh, no, wait, is that just lazy? Either way, Ausmade is the place to hear fair dinkum Aussie music.

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2: A sunny day today after a bit of a foggy start this morning. You've got showers coming in tomorrow for Monday. 23 is your top there. The showers are continuing Tuesday and Wednesday. 23 is your top for Tuesday, 22 for Wednesday. That's your Power 4 Day forecast. 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

0: It's Gayleigh and Emily Jade.
1: So we'll do a little guessing game between you guys. Andy Lee has shared some bad news from his New York pub old mates, and it's been a victim of crime. Something was stolen from there. And so they were devastated about this particular item, and they put it out there that they wanted it back. But the thing was, the item wasn't just any item. It was an original book. So it's, I want you to have a quick guess what it could be. So it is Aussie.
2: Well, you said it was a book. Yeah. I was going to say, because they've got a picture of the guy. I was in the restaurant with a Chinese restaurant.
1: Can't I have a succulent Chinese meal?
2: Get your hand off my penis.
1: Yes. It wasn't that.
2: I was then going to say a bat that Don Bradman used.
1: Mm-hmm, no.
2: No.
1: One more guess. Three guesses.
2: Something to do with Shane Warne.
1: Mm-mm. So I'll tell you what it is. You'll go, oh, it is the Australian Woman's Weekly Children's Birthday Cake Cookbook. You know, the famous cookbook that most Aussie mums had in their kitchen, and all our birthday cakes for years were lifted from the pages of this magnificent book.
2: All right.
1: I love this book. It is our actual family heirloom.
2: I don't think I've seen that.
1: Is this book a fairly family heirloom for you too? Mel, do you have the Woman's Weekly Cookbook?
3: Certainly do. And I had the Barbie pool for my 8th birthday, and I'll never forget it. It was the best book.
2: Okay, so.
3: And thank you for bringing back this memory.
1: Oh, my pleasure.
2: So, what is it, the Barbie?
1: It was a pool with jelly in it, wasn't it, Mel? And then you'd stick the Barbies in it.
3: And I had my Barbies in there. Yeah,
1: exactly.
2: Oh, wow.
1: And then
3: it was the most fun. And we all used to absolutely love picking out our cake and what we were going to have.
1: Yeah.
2: I wouldn't have eaten that one, just in case Barbie peed in the pool.
3: I was just going to say, I love the jelly with the cake, but I never thought about the peeing in the pool. Thanks, Gayleigh.
1: Thank you, Mel.
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0: where you are. Hello. Hi. You guys, you look great today. Thanks for listening. It's Gaylee and Emily Jade.
1: Sometimes you've got to think things through
0: beforehand. All the time, but anyway.
1: Especially when you're in my head. Anyway, I needed to get something from the grocery store, but I was busting go to do a wee.
0: Okay.
1: Right. So, but then you think, oh, I'll hang on. I'll get what I need because it's just one item.
0: Yeah, yeah.
1: And then I'll go to the toilet. So anyway, I got the thing that I needed and it was a big tub of moisturiser, right?
0: Okay. Why do you need that?
1: I just working out and everything. Sometimes my skin gets dry, so I just on my shoulders and stuff. So I thought I'll get a big ass thing of moisturiser. Yep. And this is where I should have thought it through because then I took it through checkout, didn't get a bag because it was one item.
0: Yeah.
1: And then I thought, right, now I need to go to the toilet. And then I stopped myself because I thought I can't really go to the toilet with this massive tub of moisturiser.
0: That's not in a bag.
1: That's not in a bag. I'm just carrying it in my hand. And I thought to myself, I need to tell everyone, think things through.
0: Go to the loo first. That's always.
1: Number one rule.
0: That is a mother's rule. Bathroom before anything.
1: Without the moisturiser.
0: It's Gaylee and Emily J. Fire
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0: It's Gayley and Emily Jade. Hi there.
1: Hi. So I saw something and I just wanted to, I guess, ask you about it, Gayley, and just see what you think of this idea, because it's happening everywhere, and every time it happens to like another business, I get a bit disappointed as to where the world is going.
0: Okay.
1: But then we get used to it and it is what it is. So, you know, like the first one was, I guess, ATMs and banks, you know, you stopped going into banks to get your money and then it was ATMs, and now there's not even ATMs, everything's on your phone and your tap. And then it went to, you know, petrol stations, remember, used to turn up and you get attended to.
0: Oh, the windscreen wiper.
1: Oh my gosh. I mean, I was a bit young for that, but that was what my mum did. That was her job. She would go out and pump petrol and everything, and that was gone. So then it's all self-serve. Then it's supermarkets, and, you know, we're seeing that go more and more. Sometimes supermarkets, there's only two people on a register and the rest is all self-serve.
0: I still always go through the checkout.
1: Yeah, I want to have a chat and, see the person, you know, and I was a checkout chick, so I'm like, save us. But now it's happening in bars, and I saw this new...
0: What do you mean?
1: Okay, so it's a new bar and it's opening up and it's going to be a self-serve bar. So this is what I read. It's in Australia.
0: Yeah, yeah.
1: So you basically buy like a card, like you're going to like a time zone or something that. So you turn up and at the bar there's just one person at the door. You buy your card with your amount of drinks on it, and I guess that's how they can do the RSA. That's all I'm thinking is how they can do the RSA. So you can maybe only buy.
0: So you maybe have to go back to the person that gives out the gives out the card.
1: Yes.
0: Yeah, gotcha.
1: But then at the back wall of the bar is like 30 taps, and you get your cup and you're self-serving yourself.
0: Like a 7-Eleven Slurpee.
1: Yeah, except for you're going to have this card and you'll... I mean, I haven't seen it. I just read that it was coming. And so you tap and then you pour your drink and then you go to your table. So it's going to eliminate, you know, bartenders. So Tom Cruise's are gone.
0: Yeah.
1: And you'll be serving yourself.
0: Well, you don't get to chat.
1: You don't get to tell people your problems.
0: You don't get to meet your future wife. Because there's a lot of relationships that happen with people, bar staff and customers.
1: But not only that, like standing at the bar waiting for your drink. How are you going? How are you going? All that kind of stuff.
0: Well, the lineup still might be there.
1: Yeah, I guess.
0: And you've got no one policing, you know, you're next. Like if someone's pushing in.
1: Yeah, and there might be fights.
0: Yeah.
1: Yeah, I don't know. I guess I wanted to ask your opinion on it, because a part of me is like, no, that's enough. But then the other part of me is like, yeah, well, I got used to ADMs, doing my own petrol and doing my own groceries. Yeah. I guess I'll get used to pouring my own beers.
0: I'd like to be served. The only thing, you know how there's Yochi and it's the yogurt place that you can go to and then they weigh your product?
1: Yes.
0: With drinks, you can't really weigh the product, so maybe you have to weigh when you go in.
1: I'm definitely not going.
0: And then weigh when you come out.
1: I'm not going.
0: And then you pay after how much you've had to drink.
1: You're 5 kilos heavier.
0: That's right.
1: That's $55. I'm not going now. You helped me solve the problem.
0: There you go.
1: Thank you. It's Gayley and Emily Jade.
2: 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Who'd you think it was? 98.1 Power FM. 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

0: It's Gayley and Emily Jade.
1: Well, how's King Charles and Camilla doing the tour of the US?
0: Yeah.
1: Not all of it, but just in some bits.
0: Mm-hmm.
1: And hanging out with Don, trying to smooth things over.
0: Because
1: Don's sort of relationship with the UK Prime Minister hasn't been great.
0: No, but also it was the 250th anniversary of, you know, the US being an independent country.
1: Yeah.
0: There was a bit of that.
1: Bit of that toing and froing.
0: Going on, bit of like Charles going, oh, how you going?
1: Yeah.
0: Without us.
1: A little bit like that. And there's a bit of tongue-in-cheek all the way through. And there's a lot of scenes of Donald being a little bit arrogant, like protocol for royalty shaking hands with people. You'd walk behind them. He was always in front of them. Then he started pushing in to shake people's hands in front of Camilla.
0: Did he?
1: Right when she was in the middle of shaking hands and Charles was left hanging and he stood in front of Charles when they're on the lectern rather than showing him his way to his spot.
0: Mm.
1: So there's a little bit of pomp about him, which we expect.
0: Mm.
1: That's what he's thrown down all along.
0: He'd be doing it with meaning though, wouldn't he? He'd be like, you might be the king of all the Commonwealth,
1: but
0: I'm the king of me.
1: Yeah, I'm the leader of the world sort of thing.
0: Yeah.
1: Anyway, there was some nice touches with speeches and that, and Charles was cheeky in a couple of his speeches and did really well. But I just wish he said one thing.
0: Which is what?
1: Oh, and by the way, my brother Andrew sends his regards.
0: To Trump. That's Gayley and Emily Jade.
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15: Hey there, I'm Jess Kennedy. One Nation is today celebrating after winning the seat of Farah in yesterday's by-election. Candidate David Farley won the seat in a landslide victory. It had previously only been held by the Liberals and Nationals. The federal government set to fork out $2 billion on infrastructure projects to get more homes built. It'll go towards things like water, power and roads. Full details will be unveiled when the budget's handed down on Tuesday. The Hunter virus-affected cruise ship has anchored off the coast of the Canary Islands. Three people have died from the outbreak on the MV Hondius. World Health Organization Director General Dr. Tedros Adhanom Ghebreyesus has reassured locals the virus won't spread.
16: Disease is not COVID, and we have said it many times as WHO. And when we say this, we don't take it lightly.
15: And investigations are underway after a person was fatally struck by a plane during takeoff in the US. It happened at Denver International Airport. Authorities say the person was hit after scaling a fence and going onto the runway.
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17: Closing in on full-time in the NRL in Melbourne with the Storm leading the Tigers 38-16 a short time ago. Next up, the Raiders to battle ladder leaders Penrith in the nation's capital. Our league expert Corey Oates reckons it's a flip of the coin.
18: It landed on Panthers, so it's at Canberra, which will be freezing.
17: Meantime, Queensland star Tamika Upton vowing to inject herself into the contest ahead of Thursday's must-win women's origin clash with New South Wales at Suncorp. The Maroons captain admitting she was off her rhythm in the 11-6 loss to the Blues in the series opener. AFL Melbourne closing in on victory over West Coast, leading by 32 points late in their clash at Marvel. Across town at the MCG, where the Tigers and Crows are locked up at 20 apiece in the second quarter. Melbourne City will host Wellington in the A-League Women's Grand Final. The Phoenix advancing with a 2-0 win over the Roar, going through 3-2 on aggregate. And in the Super Netball, the Melbourne Mavericks have defeated the Giants 60-41. Melbourne Vixens and the Queensland Firebirds are now on court. That's sport. I'm Harrison Preeve.
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19: A sunny day today after a bit of a foggy start this morning. You've got showers coming in tomorrow for Monday. 23 is your top there. The showers are continuing Tuesday and Wednesday. 23 is your top for Tuesday, 22 for Wednesday. That's your Power 4-day forecast. 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
9: Hey there, I'm Jess Kennedy. The World Health Organization has acknowledged the trauma of COVID as a cruise ship managing a hantavirus outbreak arrives off the coast of the Canary Islands. Four Australians are among those on board. They'll be repatriated by the Department of Foreign Affairs and trade officials. WHO Director General Tedros Adhanom Ghebreyesus says the turmoil of COVID is still in our minds, but that the virus remains low risk. A woman has been charged after she allegedly made an anti-Semitic comment at a children's netball football game in Sydney. Police say the 42-year-old was initially given a move-on notice after allegedly making offensive comments towards a group of people yesterday. She's since been issued a court notice. One Nation has ended the coalition's 77-year reign in the regional New South Wales seat of Farrer after David Farley won the by-election. And in a historic home in Brisbane's gone up in flames, with the cause now under investigation. The two-storey Queenslander was fully engulfed in flames by the time crews arrived this afternoon and reportedly collapsed on itself.
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10: Starting with NRL, full-time siren sounded at Amy Park. The Storm snapping its losing streak against the West Tigers. The closing stages on Fox League.
11: So after 7 long weeks, the longest losing streak in their history, Craig Bellamy finally has something to smile about. They win it 44-16 over the Tigers.
10: To live action in the nation's capital, the Raiders are trailing the Penrith Panthers 18-12 late in the first half. Melbourne has surged to a 99-67 win over West Coast in their AFL encounter at Marvel Stadium. Across town at the MCG, Richmond is trailing Adelaide by 4 points in the third term. Wellington is heading to the A-League Women's Grand Final, the Phoenix defeating Brisbane 3-2 on aggregate for the right to face Melbourne City in the decider. And on the court, the Melbourne Vixens are leading the Queensland Firebirds by 10 in the third quarter in their Super Netball encounter. Earlier, the Melbourne Mavericks notching a 60-41 win over the Giants. That's sport. I'm Harrison Preve.
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1: A sunny day today after a bit of a foggy start this morning. You've got showers coming in tomorrow for Monday. 23 is your top there. The showers are continuing Tuesday and Wednesday. 23 is your top. We start this morning. You've got showers coming in tomorrow for Monday. 23 is your top there. The showers are continuing Tuesday and Wednesday. 23.

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2: 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You know, so there's a whole array of things that take place. 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
13: 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Wellington has punched its ticket to the A-League Women's Grand Final. The Phoenix beating Brisbane 2-0 in extra time, advancing 3-2 on aggregate.
14: 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They advance to an A-League's Grand Final for the very first time.
13: 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Queensland star Tamika Upton is vowing to inject herself into the contest in Thursday's must-win Women's Origin with New South Wales at Suncorp. And in Super Netball, Mavericks have won 3 on the trot, defeating the Giants 60-41.
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12: Hey there, I'm Jez Kennedy. Passengers are preparing to disembark the cruise ship managing a hantavirus outbreak after it arrived off the coast of the Canary Islands. The MV Hondius anchored off Tenerife this afternoon, with those on board to be tested before being let off. Four Australians are on board. The Federal Opposition's taking aim at the Labor Party after One Nation secured the seat of Farah in the by-election. It's their first seat in the lower house, taken on by David Farley. Shadow Regional Health Minister Ann Webster's told Sky the federal government was cowardly.
13: First up, we need to acknowledge that Labor cowardly did not even show up.
12: The Federal Treasurer has been spruiking the upcoming budget, saying housing will be a centrepiece. It's been revealed $2 billion will be spent on infrastructure projects to get more homes built, going to towards things like water, power and roads. And a woman's been charged following an alleged offensive language incident in Sydney. It's alleged she made anti-Semitic comments at a children's netball match yesterday before initially being given a move-on notice.
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14: Round 10 of the NRL drawing to a close with the Panthers leading the Raiders 30-18 in the nation's capital. Penrith 5-8 Blaze Talangi with two first half tries, telling 9 at the break. They're looking to maintain the pressure.
15: Yeah, we want to, you know, play our sets and, you know, just work on defence and that'll, you know, work for us.
14: Earlier, the Storm broke its 7-game losing streak, toppling the Tigers 44-16 at Amy Park. Meanwhile, Queensland's been dealt a blow ahead of this year's State of Origin series. Tom Dearden expected to miss the first two games. The playmaker's suffering an ankle injury and the Cowboys lost to the Eels on Friday. Switching codes, the Crows leading the Tigers by 25 points late in the final quarter of their AFL encounter at the G. The Demons back in the winner's circle with a 99-67 win over West Coast at Marvel. On the court, where the Melbourne Vixens have defeated the Queensland Firebirds 71-48 in the Super Netball. Earlier, the Mavericks powering to a 60-41 victory over the Giants. And in MotoGP, Aussie Jack Miller to start from 19th on the grid tonight in France. That's sport. I'm Harrison Preve.
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16: A sunny day today after a bit of a foggy start this morning. You've got showers coming in tomorrow for Monday. 23 is your top there. The showers are continuing Tuesday and Wednesday. 23 is your top for Tuesday, 22 for Wednesday. 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
10: 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So we have to talk about this one, Niall Horan, Little More Time. Everyone is really leaning on the lyrics. I just wish we had a little more time. It's a super wholesome trend where people are posting their favorite memories, favorite people, favorite places, and wishing they just had a little more time.

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1: Hey, this is Ulla on TikTok trending. 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If you've heard this song before, you know that the chorus gets a little bit crazy. We're about to play it, so this is your chance to test your own lip sync skills. Ray, Where Is My Husband?

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2: A magistrate says extremist misinformation is fueling dangerous behaviour after sentencing a Muswellbrook man over online threats.
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3: 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We do need to protect citizens of Muswellbrook from climate change.
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0: 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I cry my eyes by Elizabeth Taylor. 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
1: Good morning, I'm Cameron Smith. The local tennis courts at Murrurundi have had a full facelift. Plans are now on public exhibition for a major new education precinct at Huntley.
0: With a journalist based right here in Muswellbrook, we can deliver local stories from local voices that you simply can't get anywhere else.
1: Work has started on Scone Road to repair damage caused by this year's floods. The future of the Mount Arthur coal mine near Muswellbrook has taken a dramatic turn.
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1: A magistrate says extremist misinformation is fueling dangerous behaviour after sentencing a Muswellbrook man over online threats.
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2: 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We do need to protect citizens of Muswellbrook from climate change.
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6: Hi there, it's Erin Roan in the Hunter Valley newsroom with your local news first. A Musselbrook couple have been charged, accused of farm fraud, totalling more than $300,000. Strikeforce Overton was launched in August last year, looking into reports of fraudulent transactions, including the fraudulent sale of hay. A man's been charged with 21 offences, including dishonestly obtaining financial advantage by deception and dealing with the proceeds of crime. A woman has also been charged, both are due back in court in June. Wombo washery workers have spent the weekend taking industrial action over a pay dispute with Peabody Energy. The action comes after their enterprise agreement negotiations stalled, with Peabody offering just 2.5% a year. The workers, all employed within Glencore's United Wombo joint venture near Singleton, they say the offer will leave them worse off though. There's fresh concerns this morning after multiple drivers across the Upper Hunter claim they've seen cars driving in the dark without headlights on. Police are aware of the issue and are urging locals to report the incidents. Inspector Todd Hobson says headlights provide safety for everyone.
7: It warns all different drivers and riders that are coming towards you and displays that you're also on the road there. So it's just a bit mind-boggling that someone wouldn't have their headlights on. And it is quite a bit of an indicator for us in relation to intoxication when people are driving without their headlights.
6: And Malabar Resources Manager has been named the 2026 Exceptional Woman in New South Wales Mining. Penny Woodward leads surface infrastructure at the Maxwell Underground Mine in the Upper Hunter. She previously worked as a professional musician before changing careers. Industry leaders say her career path highlights new opportunities for women in mining. In local sport now and in men's first grade rugby league, Singleton beat the Denman Devils 28 points to 26, while Scone had a 44 to 24 win over Aberdeen at home yesterday. In the women's competition, competition. Aberdeen had a bye. The Magpies smashed Singleton 44 points to 4, while Musselbrook beat Murrurundi 34 points to 8. And that's your latest local news and sport. I'm Erin Roan.
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8: Hi, I'm Matt McDonald. Four Australian citizens on board the cruise ship at the centre of the hantavirus outbreak is still waiting to be evacuated. They'll have to stay on board until a flight that'll bring them home arrives in Tenerife, which is now not expected until tomorrow. Dozens of passengers from other nations have been evacuated, and Diana Rojas Alvarez from the World Health Organization says all are fine.
9: They are currently assessing them, but what we have heard is that they are asymptomatic. They don't have any symptoms, and they are looking forward to be evacuated and get to a hospital, which is very unusual.
8: Two key budget measures to be announced tomorrow night are set to be delayed. Changes to negative gearing and capital gains tax will be put off until July next year, along with the one-off tax offset. And Donald Trump's accused Iran of playing games just hours after Tehran submitted its response to a US ceasefire proposal. It's not clear exactly what was in the response, which was passed on to the US via Pakistan.
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8: Crows captain Jordan Dawson's helped lift his side to a 37-point win over Richmond. Adelaide was down 10 at the main break before storming home with 9 goals in the second half, while a 5-goal haul to Jacob Van Rooyen helped Melbourne to a 32-point win over West Coast. And the Panthers have consolidated their spot on top of the NRL ladder with a 30-18 win over the Raiders, while relief for the Storm notching up their first win in a couple of months, beating the Tigers 44 points to 16. That's the latest news and sport.
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1: Currently 9 degrees around the valley. Today we've got 23 as your top. There is a late shower on the way. It is lightly showering a little bit around parts of the valley. Right now I got showered on the way to work. Tomorrow we've got more rain, 23 degrees. Showers on Wednesday, 22, and rain sticking around for Thursday is 21 degrees. That's your Power FM 4-day forecast. 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
0: 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Thanks to Harvey Norman Musselbrook Fair, up and at 'em. 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
1: Good morning. We are back again with another Monday, hanging out with you on the Power Brekkie Show. How was your weekend? Did you do much for Mother's Day yesterday? I went over to Shoal Bay and played a show, which was cool because I got to stay near the ocean. And so yesterday morning, I got up and went and had a little cup of tea on the beach, and it was lovely. And then I came back and hung out with my mum. Alrighty, let me know what you did for Mother's Day. You can text me through 0476 233 981. Our Power FM power line. Thanks to Lava Smarter 10. Today on the show, did you know Aunt Doe is coming to town? We're going to talk about that as well. The Happiest Refugee Live. So that is happening at the Musselbrook High School. We'll give you all the details soon. And Elle is the Legally Blonde prequel series. So if you liked Legally Blonde, I sure as hell did. Elle is a series that's already been greenlit for its second series. So, you know, I reckon it's going to be pretty good. We've got our Wheel of Games as well after 7 a.m. if you want to win yourself a large pizza, a drink, and a garlic bread. Thanks to our Pizza Bella. And our Around the World in 15K, we're going to tell you how to get involved in that. It's pretty easy, but it's a great prize. You've got Around the World flights plus $15,000 to spend. What are you waiting for? I want to go into it, but I'm not allowed. Anyway, celebration book as well. The 11th of May it is today. If you know someone celebrating something today, put them in our book so I can shout them out right after 7:40. Go to our website, 981powerfm.com.au. There you go. That is the rundown of today's show. Bit of a list there. Sorry about that. Let's get you into One Republic and Counting Stars, playing you more of the Hunter's best music. You're on the Power Brekkie Show with Katie. Good morning. Hey.

0: the lessons I've learned.
1: It's One Republic. You're on the Power Breakers show with Katie this morning. I don't know why I sang that, but I did. Maybe it's because I'm just happy that I went back to doing gigs on the weekend. I had 3 weekends off and it drove me crazy. And on Saturday, I played a gig back with my band. It was so good. So good to get back together and make some noise. Now, speaking of music, let's have a look at your Fight for Your flashback. Today's theme is, well, I accidentally put this one up. I put it up on Friday night. I was supposed to put it up last night, but yeah, so you've had the entire weekend to get voting on this, so it should be interesting to see where the votes are. The theme was back to work.

0: Donna Summer. She works hard for the money, love a boy, working for the weekend. And Donna Summer is winning. She's got 51 points and Loverboy have got 22 points. So there you go. If you would like to change that, you can head on over to our Facebook page, 98.1 Power FM, and get your votes in. Every vote gets you in the draw to win a $200 We Live Here or Spend in Singleton voucher. Thanks to the Musbrook RSL Club. You can check out the Bistro today, open 7 days. All right, let's get into disco lines right now. It's No Broke Boys. It's 6:12. You're on the Power Breakers Show with Katie. Good morning.
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0: It's Disco Lions and No Break Boys. You're on the Power Breakers Show, hanging out with Katie this morning for your Monday. Let's take a look at the traffic.
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You're on the Power Brekkie Show. Good morning. How was your Mother's Day? What did you get up to? I went and saw my mum and had a bit of a cheese platter. My sister and my brother were there, which was nice, as well as my brother-in-law and nephew. And, of course, Lily Dog. I got to see Lily Dog, which was great. I got my mum a little garden statue, actually, that is supposed to look like Lily Dog. She did mention once that she'd want one, but she wanted one in cement. And whenever I looked for a cement, like, dog statue, it was always in memorial. Oh wait, what can I say? Why can I say that? Memoriam. Why can't I say that word? Oh my gosh. Okay, anyway, I'm gonna just breeze straight past that. So I found a cute little one that was not exactly what she wanted, but it did look like Lily, so it was very, very cute. But anyway, that's the length you go to try and get the perfect Mother's Day present. I got us some chockies as well. Let me know what you did for Mother's Day. 0476 233 981 is the Power FM power line. Thanks to Lave Smarter 10. You go there and give me your updates, and I'll head into Taylor Swift right now. It's Elizabeth Taylor. You're on the Power Brekkie Show. Good morning.

0: Tay with Elizabeth Taylor. You're on the Power Brekkie Show. 6:27 right now. We're going to head into the news, sport and weather. But the Jack Johnson Memorial Day is on tomorrow. We'll be catching up with Megan Richards to have a little bit of a chat about it. So stick around for that.
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9: Hi there, it's Erin Roan in the Hunter Valley newsroom with your local news first. A weekend of industrial action for workers from Wombo Washery as they continue their pay dispute with Peabody Energy. The workers, all employed within Glencore's United Wombo joint venture near Singleton, with Peabody offering a rise of just 2.5% a year. The workers say they will be worse off in real terms. Charges have been laid over an alleged Muswellbrook farm fraud to the tune of more than $300,000. A man's been hit with 21 offences, with a woman also charged, amid claims of fraudulent transactions, including the fraudulent sale of hay. They're both due back in court in June. There are calls for the federal government to put aside more money in the upcoming budget to reduce the toll of Australia's deadliest cancer. More than 15,000 Aussies are diagnosed with lung cancer each year, with over 400 people living with cancer across Muswellbrook, according to the last census. Mark Brook from the Lung Foundation Australia says the National Lung Cancer Screening Program that launched last year is a great start.
10: It needs the downstream investment in our healthcare systems and our hospitals for it to be truly transformative. And so if people are being diagnosed early, they shouldn't have to wait to see a respiratory clinician, or they shouldn't go through that journey without having a specialist lung cancer nurse.
9: And Singleton Council is keen to hear from local businesses that have been impacted by the ongoing fuel crisis. All those affected are being encouraged to fill out a survey outlining the impact on operations, costs and day-to-day logistics. It's hoped it will help the Upper Hunter become a more resilient local business environment. In local sport now, in AFL and at the Black Diamond Senior Men Plate competition, the Singleton Roosters beat the Lake Macquarie Dockers 62-34. In the women's comp, the Singleton Roosters beat the Lake Macquarie Dockers 27-7. While in local rugby union and in the President's Cup A-grade competition, Singleton beat Nelson Bay 17-14, while Scone absolutely demolished Muswellbrook 52-5. And that's your latest local news and sport. I'm Erin Roan.
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13: Hi, I'm Matt McDonald. Passengers from a cruise ship at the centre of the hantavirus outbreak have now been evacuated from the ship, but 4 Australians remain on board. A flight that is set to bring them home won't arrive in Tenerife until tomorrow. The 4 citizens, along with a permanent resident and a New Zealander, will then be taken to Perth. Investors are set to be given a grace period, with the government set to wait until next July to bring in the changes. Tomorrow night's budget is set to overhaul negative gearing and capital gains tax, but they will be delayed amid concerns about a stampede of buyers. An elderly woman has died after fire tore through a house in the New South Wales Central West. The 82-year-old was dragged unconscious from the home in Orange just before 9:30 last night, but could not be revived. And 2 ISIS brides charged with slavery offences after returning to Australia from Syria are expected to apply for bail today. The pair is accused of purchasing a woman to keep as a slave. They'll front court this morning.
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13: Kasai Pickett is nervously waiting to hear if he'll be charged by the Match Review Committee after a heavy collision early in Melbourne's 32-point win over West Coast, while a 9-goal second half got Adelaide over Richmond by 37 points. Nathan Cleary's produced some more magic in the Panthers' 32-18 win over Canberra, with a sensational dropout to help seal the victory, while the Melbourne Storm have snapped their 7-game losing streak with a 44-16 win over the Tigers. That's the latest news and sport.
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14: Currently 10 degrees out there right now, getting up to 23 with a late shower predicted. There was a bit of rain this morning already. We've got showers on Tuesday, 23 degrees. Wednesday, more showers and 22. And the rain is continuing on Thursday, 21 degrees. That's Power FM 4-day forecast. 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

I've just turned the wrong button on there. So you know what? That's how it is starting out for me today. It's fine. I make mistakes all the time. Let's just get on with the show. We've got the Jack Johnson Memorial Day happening tomorrow. We'll have producer Pete out there doing the OB. And we're going to be catching up with Megan Richards right after this to have a little chat. She's going to chat to us about the dog trials as well. But before that, let's get into the music. We've got Marshmello and Kane Brown. Play it for you right now. It's Miles on it. It's 6:35. Good morning. New truck, big

0: Sonic.
1: You're on the Power Breaking Show with Katie, and the Jack Johnson Memorial Day is held at White Park annually as part of the Scone Horse Festival, and it's pretty cool for the kids. I got to go last year. We've got Pete turning up this year to do a live broadcast, but on the phone with me now, I've got Megan Richards, who's here to talk all about it. Good morning, Megan. How are you?
2: Very well, Katie.
1: It's one of those events that brings hundreds of school kids from across the Upper Hunter together, witnessing a variety of interactive and educational demonstrations focusing on the ag significance of the region. Now, what kind of things are the kids going to be seeing there?
2: Well, we're holding the Jack Johnson Memorial Yard Dog Trial, like you said. So they'll be able to see the day-to-day workings of a dog in the paddock or in the yards with the sheep. So they're going to be able to get hands-on and up close with that sort of stuff. But also there is the dog high jump, which they quite enjoy. So we're doing that section, but I do believe down there also there's horses and there's cattle and everything. So they get a bit of a feel for a few animals that are on the properties and farms. So it is a good day out for them.
1: It's definitely going to be a great day. Now, Megan, you're in charge of all things dog trials. How do we get involved in that?
2: Yes. I'm the coordinator for the yard dog trial. So we've just started getting entries rolling in, and the entries close on the 6th. So anyone wishing to have a little go, by all means, please jump on or give myself a call to get your entries in.
1: No worries. They can contact the station and we can pass on your details there. It's the Godolphin Jack Johnson Memorial Gala Day. Megan, thank you so much for having a chat with us.
2: Not a problem at all. Thanks, Katie.
1: It's happening tomorrow in White Park in Scone. Make sure if you can't get down that you're tuning in with us, because we will be live. Pete's going to be taking you behind all the action. All right, let's get you back in the music right now. It's Noiseworks and No Lies. You're on Power. Good morning.

0: Max here on the Power Brekkie Show with Katie this morning. Now, the St. Joseph Catholic College in Aberdeen are having, the Year 12 are having a Vinny Sleepout, and it is happening tonight. You can donate. I'm going to give you all the information after the traffic, but let's get into that right now and have a look at what is happening around the roads on the hunt.
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1: It's Tate McRae. You're on the Power Breaky Show with Katie. And on, well, tonight, the 11th of May, the St. Joseph's Catholic College Year 12 cohort will be sleeping out to raise awareness for homelessness in our local community. All funds will be donated to St. Vincent de Paul. Always, otherwise known as Vinnies, and they're doing this to raise awareness and funds to support 122,000 individuals in Australia who experience homelessness on any given night. They are raising money for this as well. They've already hit $11,093. $1,193. Damn, I'm not good with my numbers. It's the Vinnie Sleepouts, and Joseph's are doing that tonight. So if you'd like to help them out, give them some last-minute donations. You can do that as well. Head to their social medias. They should have that all plastered around. There's a little QR code. And, yeah, help them out because, yeah, $1,193 so far, which is pretty good. And tonight they will be getting pretty cold. Actually, I think it luckily warmed up a little bit. But, yeah, if it was last week, they would have hated that. Alrighty, we'll get you back in the music right now. It's NSYNC. Bye, bye, bye. You're on the Power Breaky Show with Katie. 6:52 right now. Good morning.

0: Bye, bye, bye. You're on the Power Brekkie Show. It's 6:55 this morning. It is your Monday. Yep. I don't know how I feel about today's Monday. I don't know. Because I didn't get a lot of sleep on the weekend because we finished our show at like midnight. By the time you pack down and get to bed, it's like 2 a.m. And then because my body clock is so used to doing the Brekkie Show, the most I could sleep into was like 6 a.m. Yesterday morning. So it's like 4 hours sleep. And then did all the Mother's Day things. And then last night I made myself stay awake because at 4 o'clock I was on the couch ready to go to bed. I was done for the day and I knew if I didn't stay up long enough that I would wake up at like, you know, midnight and then just, yeah, I would ruin my whole day. So with a bit of encouragement from a friend, I decided I'd stay up till 6:30. And then I went to bed. I was like, I'm done. I am done. But I did manage to sleep through until my alarm this morning. And so today's Monday is kind of okay, I think. You know what I mean? Like it could be a lot worse. So we're going to go with it's an okay Monday. Now we are going to do our Fight for Your Flashback in the next 40 minutes. These are the two songs we have up against each other. The theme is back to work because it's Monday. Summer up against Loverboy. Donna Summer is winning right now. You can change that though. Head to the Facebook page, 98.1 Power FM, and get your votes in. You also get yourself in the draw to win a $200 We Live Here or Spend in Singleton voucher thanks to the Mossbrook RSL. You head over there, get your votes in, and I'll head into the new sport and weather right now on the Brekkie Show. We'll see you on the other side of this.
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6: Hi there, it's Erin Ryan in the Hunter Valley newsroom with your local news first. Police in the Upper Hunter have laid charges over an alleged farm fraud worth more than $300,000. An investigation began in August last year amid reports of fraudulent transactions, including the sale of hay. A man's been slapped with 21 charges, with a woman also before the courts. Both of them are back in court next month. A weekend of industrial action for Wombo Washery workers after pay negotiations with Peabody Energy stalled. Peabody offering just 2.5% a year, with workers saying they will be worse off if they do accept it. The 20 or so workers spent the weekend picketing along the highway. They're all employed within Glencore's United Wombo joint venture near Singleton. Upper Hunter motorists are being urged to be on the lookout for locals driving without headlights out in the dark. There have been multiple reports of cars without licence plates driving recklessly across the region. Inspector Todd Hobson says all incidents should be reported to police.
7: Yeah, they can ring it in through to the local police station here at Muswellbrook, Scone or Singleton. And we're looking for registration plates and the direction of travel and what time you witnessed that offence. If it's a dangerous offence, if you're seeing something that's life-threatening, such as someone on the wrong side of the road, that's a 000 call.
6: Some water outages this week as Muswellbrook Council carries out connections to a new water main. Water supply will be interrupted in Scott Street and Lower Hill Street from today until Wednesday between 9 and 4pm. Affected residents can call council for bottled water if they do get stuck. And locals across the Upper Hunter are being urged to attend the official launch of Muswellbrook Powering the Future Economy tonight. The event will provide an opportunity to hear about the vision for Muswellbrook's future as a hub for industry, innovation and economic growth. Everyone is welcome. In local sport, in men's first grade rugby league, Scone is celebrating after chalking up a 44-34 win over Aberdeen at home yesterday, while Singleton beat the Denman Devils 28 points to 26. In the women's competition, the Magpies smashed Singleton 44 points to 4, while Muswellbrook beat Murrurundi 34 points to 8. Aberdeen had a bye. And that's your latest local news and sport. I'm Erin Roan.
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8: Hi, I'm Matt McDonald. Spanish officials have confirmed the Australian passengers on board the cruise ship at the centre of the hantavirus outbreak are all okay. The 4 citizens and 1 permanent resident will have to spend another night on board as they wait for a flight that will bring them home. Spain's Health Minister Monica Garcia Gomez says they'll be evacuated in the next 24 hours.
9: We expect that tomorrow at 6 p.m. We'll leave the flight.
10: Are the Australians are doing okay?
11: They're doing okay.
9: Yes.
8: Plans for a one-off tax offset in tomorrow night's budget are set to be put on ice for a year. The Treasurer is expected to announce it won't come in until next financial year, given Australians will already get another tax cut in July. Iran has reportedly rejected dismantling its nuclear facilities as part of its response to the latest US ceasefire proposal. And Nationals leader Matt Canavan is doubling down on his efforts to kill off net zero following One Nation's massive victory in the Farah by-election on the weekend.
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8: The Crows have come from 10 points down to beat Richmond by 37 points. Adelaide kicking 9 second half goals to run away with it, while Melbourne beat West Coast by 32. The Panthers are now a game clear at the top of the NRL ladder after a 30-18 win over the Raiders, while Melbourne snapped their 7 game losing streak, beating the Tigers 44-16. And Arsenal has beaten West Ham 1-0 this morning to give themselves a 5 point buffer at the top of the English Premier League ladder. That's the latest news and sport.
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12: Currently 10 degrees around the valley right now. There's rain around parts of the valley at the moment and this afternoon. 23 is your top there. Showers tomorrow, 23. More showers for Wednesday with tops of 22. And on Thursday, we've got more rain on the way. It is 21 for your Thursday there. That is your Power FM 4-day forecast. 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
0: 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That's brekkie done right, only at the Workies. Good morning. Katie's here. Part singer, part world traveller. Full-time morning energy. Let's kickstart your day with the Power Brekkie Show. Thanks to Harvey Norman Muswellbrook Fair. I got
12: Yes, good morning. You're on the Power Breakfast Show with Katie. We are also live on TikTok right now. If you'd like to come and join us over there and have a look at the behind the scenes, we're going to be doing our Big Wheel of Games, which is up next. So if you want to play it and you want to win yourself a large pizza, a drink and a garlic bread, be ready to call me. Keep this number handy, 654-11981. You'll get yourself a large pizza, drink and garlic bread thanks to our Pizza Bella. Just by playing the game, I will try and make it as easy as I possibly can for you. But let's get you into the music right now. It's TLC. Throwing it back to the music of my era from 1999. It's No Scrubs. 7:06 on the Brekkie Clock. Let's get into it. Good morning.

0: 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Big Wheel of Games. Let's give it a spin and see what we're playing today.
1: Alrighty, what game are we playing today? Let's see what it lands on. It is going to be... We are playing Toot Toot, Letter Loot, and your letter is P. I'm going to give you the first question. I want you to name a famous person that starts with the letter P. I'll ask you three more questions, and you've got to make sure that the answer starts with P. We'll also have a 30-second timer, and if you can get it, you're going to get yourself a large pizza, a drink, and a garlic bread. Thanks to our Pizza Bella. And if you can't get it, I'm probably going to give you the prize too. So just give me a call, 654-11981. That is the Power FM studio line. Call me right now. I'll get you into Somba. It's 12 to 12, and we'll be back with our caller after the traffic.

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0: From sunrise to smiles, the Power Brekkie Show's got your morning covered. I never knew what's coming. The Upper Hunter's favourite way to wake up, the Power Brekkie Show. Thanks to Harvey Norman Musselbrook Fair.
1: I've got Ashley on the line right now. She's ready to win a double pass to the Hunter Valley Outdoor Show that's happening in Maitland next weekend. But there's one thing she needs to do, and it's tell me, what is that code word, Ashley?
6: Canopy.
1: Woo! Yes! It's as easy as that. That double pass is all yours, Ash, to head to the show. Who are you going to take with you, Ashley? It's a double pass.
6: My partner and my kids.
1: All right. Well, shout out to your partner and kids, and thanks for giving me a call. It's all yours, Ashley.
6: Thank you so much.
1: And it's as easy as that. Get your hands on a double pass to the Upper Hunter Show, the outdoor show that's happening in Maitland next weekend, the 22nd to the 24th. We'll have a new code word to shout at me tomorrow, so make sure you tuned in to the Power Brekkie Show. Let's get into Milky and more grub now. It's just the way you are. You're on the Power Brekkie.

Just the way you are. It's Milky and Morgrab. You're on the Power Brekkie Show. It's 8:21 and it is raining out there. I am very glad that the rain held off, actually, because on the weekend I got to go over to Shoal Bay and I was playing a show at the Shoal Bay Country Club. Back with my band, did a country show. It was great because I'd had 3 weekends off and it was doing my head in. So it was great to be back with the boys and making noise and playing for country fans, all that. But I'm going to coin this term. What did I call it? Delusionally optimistic, because I was going to the coast, so I thought I better pack my swimmers and a towel for all the swimming I was going to be doing. We were staying near the beach, but no, I got over there and it was freezing. But could you imagine if it was raining like this? I wouldn't have been so delusionally optimistic. What I did do after about 4 hours sleep, because we finished our gig late, and your girl's body clock, I was up at 6. That was a sleep in for me these days. Now that I'm on the Brekkie Show, my world is turned upside down. But I did get up and I did go and sit on the beach and have a little cup of tea. But there was no way that I was going to be able to put on my swimmers and take my towel down there and have a beach day. What was I thinking? Delusionally optimistic. That is what I was thinking. Like, I even got a wet butt just from sitting there with my cup of tea. So I think good intentions in my brain when I was packing the day before, but just because we leave the Upper Hunter and head to the coast doesn't mean it's beach weather. Just because we're going to the beach doesn't mean we're going to go and be able to swim. That's something I've got to remind myself. Delusionally optimistic. It is my new coining that new term for how my brain was working on that day. Let me know when you've been delusionally optimistic. Maybe you've taken a trip somewhere and expected, maybe you forgot to pack jackets, like you went to Tassie in the middle of summer and you didn't realise that you maybe would need just one jumper because, you know, you started packing up in North Queensland. Let me know. 0476 233 981. Send me through a text on the Power FM power line. Thanks to Leva Smarter 10. I'll get you into Coldplay right now. It's Viva La Vida. You're on the Power Brekkie Show with Katie, who is delusionally optimistic. Not today. I'm very, I can see things clearly. It's gloomy out there. It's raining all week. I'm not packing my swimmers. It's Coldplay.

0: It's Coldplay with Viva La Vida. You're on the Power Breakers show with Katie. Good morning. Don't forget, we are live over on the TikTok account right now. If you want to see what's happening behind the scenes in the studio, it's very interesting, I'm sure. Come and hang out with us. TikTok 98.1 Power FM. Now, we are going to get into the news, sport and weather. On the other side of that, though, did you know Ando is going to be in Musselbrook tomorrow? Well, neither did I, so I did some digging when someone told me about it, and I'll bring you all the information where you can go, how you can see him, and how you can get tickets right after this. You're on the Power Breakers show. Stick around.
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5: Hi there, it's Erin Roan in the Hunter Valley Newsroom with your local news first. A Muswellbrook couple have been charged, accused of farm fraud, totalling more than $300,000. Strikeforce Overton was launched in August last year, looking into reports of fraudulent transactions, including the fraudulent sale of hay. A man's been charged with 21 offences, including dishonestly obtaining financial advantage by deception and dealing with the proceeds of crime. A woman has also been charged. Both are due back in court in June. Wombo washery workers have spent the weekend taking industrial action over a pay dispute with Peabody Energy. The action comes after their enterprise agreement negotiations stalled, with Peabody offering just 2.5% a year. The workers, all employed within Glencore's United Wombo joint venture near Singleton, they say the offer will leave them worse off though. There's fresh concerns this morning after multiple drivers across the Upper Hunter claim they've seen cars driving in the dark without headlights on. Police are aware of the issue and are urging locals to report the incidents. Inspector Todd Hobson says headlights provide safety for everyone.
6: It warns all different drivers and riders that are coming towards you and displays that you're also on the road there. So it's just a bit mind-boggling that someone wouldn't have their headlights on. And it is quite a bit of an indicator for us in relation to intoxication when people are driving without their headlights.
5: And Malabar Resources Manager has been named the 2026 Exceptional Woman in New South Wales Mining. Penny Woodward leads surface infrastructure at the Maxwell Underground Mine in the Upper Hunter. She previously worked as a professional musician before changing careers. Industry leaders say her career path highlights new opportunities for women in mining. In local sport now and in men's first grade rugby league, Singleton beat the Denman Devils 28 points to 26, while Scone had a 44-24 win over Aberdeen at home yesterday. In the women's competition, Aberdeen had a bye. The Magpies smashed Singleton 44 points to 4, while Muswellbrook beat Murrurundi 34 points to 8. And that's your latest local news and sport. I'm Erin Roan.
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7: Hi, I'm Matt McDonald. Spanish officials have confirmed the Australian passengers on board the cruise ship at the centre of the hantavirus outbreak are all okay. The 4 citizens and 1 permanent resident will have to spend another night on board, though, as they wait for a flight that will bring them home. Spain's Health Minister, Monica Garcia Gomez, says they'll be evacuated in the next 24 hours.
8: We expect that tomorrow at 6 p.m. We'll leave the flight. The Australians are doing okay?
9: They're doing okay.
10: Yes.
7: Hopes of a ceasefire deal in the Middle East have been dashed again, with Donald Trump rejecting Iran's response to the latest US proposal. Iran reportedly agreed to send some of its enriched uranium to a third country, but won't agree to dismantle its nuclear facilities. And the government won't confirm reports two key budget measures are likely to be delayed. Expected changes to capital gains tax and the one-off tax offset to be announced tomorrow night are reportedly set to be put on hold until July next year.
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7: Kasiah Pickett's nervously waiting to hear if he'll be charged by the Match Review Committee after a heavy collision early in Melbourne's 32-point win over West Coast, while a 9-goal second half got Adelaide across the line over Richmond by 37 points. Nathan Cleary's produced some more magic in the Panthers' 30-18 win over Canberra, which now has them a game clear at the top of the ladder, while the Melbourne Storm snapped their 7-game losing streak with a much-needed 44-16 win over the Tigers. That's the latest news and sport.
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11: Currently at 13 degrees right now, getting up to 23 with rain across the week. We've got rain tomorrow as well, 23 for Tuesday. Wednesday, showers and 22. And Thursday, more rain, 21 degrees is your top there. They will ease on Friday if you needed to know that one. But that is your four-day forecast. 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
0: 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Born local, being global. 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
13: You ready?
0: Let's go.
11: That's right. You're hanging out with Katie. It is 8:35 right now. And did you know Aunt Doe is coming to Muswellbrook? No, neither did I. But I was told this information and I went and did some digging. And I can see that he is playing tomorrow at the Muswellbrook High School. So we're going to dive into that right after this. But let's get you into Harry Styles first. You're hanging out on the Power Brekkie Show. It's 8:35. We'll get you into it right now. Good morning.

It's Harry Styles on the Power Brekkie Show. You're hanging out with Katie, and Ando is coming to Muswellbrook tomorrow. I did not know this. It was actually my trainer at the gym. Shout out to Annette. She was talking about every time I go in for a class, she's going, "Are you going to Ando?" And I'm like, "I know nothing about this. I've not seen anything about it." And so I did some digging, and she is right. Tomorrow it is happening at the Muswellbrook High School and the Multipurpose Centre. Now, Ando's best-selling book, The Happiest Refugee, has made readers laugh and cry and was described by Russell Crowe as the most surprising and inspiring read that he has had in years. That's pretty high praise from Russell Crowe. The stage show takes us a step further. There's going to be stand-up comedy, real-life stories, photos and film pieces to retell his amazing story. When one of Australia's most talented comedians delves into his own life's journey and joy and sorrows, the result is an unforgettable night at the theatre that leaves an audience uplifted and quite simply experiencing happiness. We could all do with a bit more happiness in our lives, I reckon. So if you want tickets, it's ando.com, A-N-H-D-O.com, or you can check it out on Try Booking. It's tomorrow night at the Muswellbrook High School, 7:30 it's kicking off. So if that is up your alley, don't say we didn't tell you about it, because I went and found the information just so you would know all about it. All right, that's what you got to do. I'm going to get you back into the music right now. It's Green Day. Let's play you some Green Day on this fine day. It's not fine at all. It's raining and gross. It's definitely a Monday vibe out there. It's 8:39 right now. You're hanging out with Katie on the Power Brekkie Show. Let's get into it.

0: It's Green Day on the Power Breaky Show. You're hanging out with Katie and it is 8:42 right now, but let's check out the traffic, what is happening on the roads.
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0: 8:46 on the Brekkie clock right now. You're hanging out with Katie and we have a pretty cool competition going on at the moment. It's around the world and 15K. So basically you get flights. You got about $15,000 worth of flights for two to go anywhere in the world that you want, plus $15,000 spending money. 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Ashley, if you had around the world flights for two plus $15,000 to spend anywhere in the world, where would you go and why?
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0: All right, shout out to Jaden. 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In 100 words or less, let us know what you would do with flights for two around the world plus 15K in 100 words and why you deserve it. It's easy. 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I'll get you into the music right now. I've got Sabrina Carpenter's Man Child and don't forget we are live on TikTok if you would like to come and hang out behind the scenes. It's 8:48 right now. You're on the

morning. Now, like I said, we are live on TikTok. And we did put the question out, what would you do if you had $15,000 worth of flights for an around-the-world trip, you and a mate, plus you got 15K to spend? Now, on TikTok, Michael said that they'd go to all the villages in the islands like Fiji and gift all the money to help the kids. Nice one, Michael. We've got Tilly who said, Canada for me, Hamilton, waterfall capital of the world. Jesse has written in and said, back to Italy for me, do the stuff that we couldn't. Steve says, definitely Antarctica. I love penguins and the cold. Nice one. Well, you know what you got to do? Head to the website 981powerfm.com.au and in 100 words, tell us what you do with flights for two worth $15,000 plus $15,000 spending money. It could be all yours. It's 98.1 Power FM's Around the World and 15K. Pretty exciting prize, and I can't wait to see who wins it. Let's get you back into the music right now. We got Shawn Mendes. It is 8:52 on the Power Brekkie clock. 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Go to the website right now. We'll get you into it. You're on

0: you on the Power Brekkie Show. And don't forget to keep an eye out for the Street Team van out and about around the Upper Hunter, loaded with freebies like drinks, chips, lollies and chockies, as well as goodies like water bottles, frisbees and hats at the moment, thanks to Hunter Homes. All you got to do is get to the van with all the free stuff as soon as you hear us announce the location live on air. It is thanks to the Musselbrook Workers Club. Their members cash draw every Thursday, Friday and Sunday. And make sure you do get to the van as soon as you hear us announce it, though, because we do move on pretty quickly. Because when we get cleared out of goodie bags, it's so embarrassing to sit there and wait. And like when you turn up, be like, no, we got nothing. So yeah, about 10 minutes we move on. It's the Power FM Street Team coming to your town soon. And that is it from me. Done and dusted today's Brekkie Show. It's been a fun one. We've been giving away prizes. We've got the double pass to the Hunter Valley Outdoor Show up for grabs too in Maitland next weekend. We'll have a new code word tomorrow. So if you'd like to grab that double pass around the world in 15K, make sure you head to the website and get your entries in for that one. Our Wheel of Games after 7 a.m. and your Our Pizza Bella prize, which is pretty cool as well. We love giving you prizes around here. Now, make sure you stick around because Aiden's in next and he's going to be playing more of the Hunter's Best Music right after the 20-song music marathon. But then Sammy's going to be keeping you company and driving you home on for your afternoons on Power, playing you more of the Hunter's Best Music as well. I'll be back tomorrow. And it'll be early, 6 a.m. Come and hang out with me. Come hang out with me the whole time, 6 till 9. It'll be fun. All right, we're out of here. Have a great rest of your Monday. Try and stay dry out there this week. And I'll see you tomorrow. Bye, y'all.
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0: This reminder thanks to Catholic Schools Maitland Newcastle. 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
7: Hi there, it's Erin Ryan in the Hunter Valley newsroom with your local news first. Police in the Upper Hunter have laid charges over an alleged farm fraud worth more than $300,000. An investigation began in August last year amid reports of fraudulent transactions, including the sale of hay. A man's been slapped with 21 charges, with a woman also before the courts. Both of them are back in court next month. A weekend of industrial action for Wombo Washery workers after pay negotiations with Peabody Energy stalled. Peabody offering just 2.5% a year, with workers saying they will be worse off if they do accept it. The 20 or so workers spent the weekend picketing along the highway. They're all employed within Glencore's United Wombo joint venture near Singleton. Upper Hunter motorists are being urged to be on the lookout for locals driving without headlights out in the dark. There have been multiple reports of cars without licence plates driving recklessly across the region. Inspector Todd Hobson says all incidents should be reported to police.
8: Yeah, they can ring it in through to the local police station here at Muswellbrook, Scone or Singleton. And we're looking for registration plates and the direction of travel and what time you witnessed that offence. If it's a dangerous offence, if you're seeing something that's life-threatening, such as someone on the wrong side of the road, that's a 000 call.
7: Some water outages this week as Muswellbrook Council carries out connections to a new water main. Water supply will be interrupted in Scott Street and Lower Hill Street from today until Wednesday between 9 and 4pm. Affected residents can call Council for bottled water if they do get stuck. And locals across the Upper Hunter are being urged to attend the official launch of Muswellbrook Powering the Future Economy tonight. The event will provide an opportunity to hear about the vision for Muswellbrook's future as a hub for industry, innovation and economic growth. Everyone is welcome. In local sport, in men's first grade rugby league, Scone is celebrating after chalking up a 44-34 win over Aberdeen at home yesterday, while Singleton beat the Denman Devils 28 points to 26. In the women's competition, the Magpies smashed Singleton 44 points to 4, while Muswellbrook beat Murrurundi 34 points to 8. Aberdeen had a bye. And that's your latest local news and sport. I'm Erin Roan.
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11: Hi, I'm Matt McDonald. The PM has given his strongest hint yet that the government's preparing to break several key election promises in tomorrow night's budget. The biggest is expected to be changes to negative gearing and capital gains tax, although there are reports they'll be delayed until next year. Anthony Albanese has told the ABC circumstances have changed.
12: Well, government is about making the right decisions for the right reasons for the times that you are in. And that is what we're driven by the best outcome for the nation.
11: The Australians on board a cruise ship at the centre of a hantavirus outbreak will have to spend another night on board. Dozens of passengers from other nations have been evacuated overnight, but a flight to bring the Aussies home won't arrive there until tomorrow. Two ISIS brides facing slavery charges after their return from Syria are expected to apply for bail when they front a court in Melbourne today. And it's back to the drawing board for Middle East peace negotiators after Iran's response to the latest proposal was rejected by Donald Trump.
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11: Eagles coach Andrew McQualter admits he's concerned for Harry Edwards' future in the game after suffering another concussion in yesterday's loss to Melbourne. Another blow for the Raiders with star forward Simi Sasungi, the latest back rower to go down injured. He was forced from the field in last night's loss to the Panthers after suffering an AC joint injury. And the New York Knicks are the first team through to the NBA Conference Finals after thumping the 76ers by 30 points to sweep their series. That's the latest news and sport.
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13: Cloudy around the Upper Hunter this afternoon. Medium chance of some showers and light winds becoming south to southwesterly throughout the day. Only looking to get to 22 degrees. Possible shower or two tomorrow for your Tuesday and 21. Staying in double figures into Wednesday, maybe a shower or two in 21. And 22, maybe some showers for Thursday.
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